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0: 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Ito po yung likod, Sir Michelle Hinas. 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
1: This is D Rose. 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